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Oh, you threw it all away, 'cause you're the devil in disguise. Now would you ever realize the consequences of

0: It's hard to say that I'd rather stay awake when I'm asleep, because my dreams are bursting at the seams. Rádio Košice.
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0: Rádio Košice.
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